Hey, it's Nikki Lee, and it turns out that Taylor Farms is not responsible for the outbreak of the lettuce uncomfortableness. False positive. That's what they gave. So they're not pregnant. So, yeah, it was a false positive. I guess, I mean, if you think about false positives, false negatives with COVID tests and stuff like that, it's not out of the ordinary to happen. But the mystery still remains, where is this? And is it even lettuce that is causing the outbreak of the cyclospora is the parasite. The infection is cyclosporiasis. It's a hard one. Anyways, the mystery still remains of where it has come from.

0: it's Nikki Lee. And do you guys remember the Midge doll? She was like Barbie. She was one of Barbie's friends, Midge. She was pregnant. Well, people are debating a toy called the My Mini Baby Mom and Surprise Doll. It's a pregnant doll with a surprise. No, seriously. It has a removable stomach that contains a very realistic amniotic sac with a tiny plastic baby and slime inside. That's kind of a little bit more intense than just Midge, which Midge didn't last so long because parents were like, oh, she might give the little girls a bad impression and make them think that they could get pregnant early, stuff like that. So she wasn't around long. I don't see this one being around long either, but maybe. I mean, I don't know personally, and I have boys, not girls, but I was a Barbie girl 100%. And speaking of Barbie girls, it was on this day back in 2023 that Barbie the movie starring Margot Robbie came out. I saw that in the theater 2 times, and I've seen it 3 or 4 times since. Yes, I'm a Barbie girl. But anyway, back to this doll with a mini baby and an amniotic sac. On one hand, the doll could be a helpful learning tool for kids who are ready to talk some real talk, but it could also be TMI for most young girls, and it's not alarming. So I guess it's going to be up to the parents' discretion whether they get it for their kids or not.
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4: Tonight looks mostly clear, with lows near 54 and north winds around 15. Tomorrow brings more sun than clouds, highs near 70, and north winds near 10. Tomorrow night stays nearly clear, with similar lows in the mid-50s. Thursday turns mainly sunny, with a high in the upper 70s. Then Friday, expect partly cloudy skies, with highs in the low 80s.

0: For the most part, it looks like we're out of the danger zone for the smoke coming from the Canadian fires. I'm Nikki Lee, and for the most part, although the fire remains to keep going on, continues to go on, and we don't know exactly when that will stop, I don't see any air quality alerts in the forecast for much of Wisconsin or even the Upper Peninsula of Michigan, for that matter, or even Minnesota. Minnesota does have like a special weather and fire watch statement, stuff like that. But for the most part, today should be mostly smoky free.
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0: it's Nikki Lee, and I am on day 5 of having my aligner in. Actually, I think it would be day 6 because tomorrow would be the 1 week exactly mark. Sunday is when I felt it starting to really, I think, shift things. That's when my teeth started feeling more sensitive and were hurting. So I'm 43 years old. I have one tooth that kind of, it's wedged behind the other teeth on my top. So that was the main reason for wanting to get an aligner at 43 years old. And I'm super excited. So I say, you know what? Go for it. If you're thinking about doing something and it makes you excited and you want to get it done, and it doesn't matter how old you are, do it. Just do it. You know, like Nike says.
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13: Tonight looks mostly clear, with lows near 54 and north winds around 15. Tomorrow brings more sun than clouds, highs near 70, and north winds near 10. Tomorrow night stays nearly clear, with similar lows in the mid-50s. Thursday turns mainly sunny, with a high in the upper 70s. Then Friday, expect partly cloudy skies, with highs in the low 80s.

0: Jelly Roll's daughter, Bailey, is speaking out. I am Nikki Lee, and Bailey, she is Jelly's daughter, and she was actually really close with Bunny XO. She went on an expletive rant on TikTok about her dad and Bunny's divorce. She also insists that neither of them cheated. She said, quote, "Don't ever come for my father's name like that again. I'm so done. Y'all have no bleep no idea what happened, and wait till y'all find out." I don't know if that's how she talks, but she also went on to say, "Because I promise y'all, the view of what y'all have of not only the situation, but their relationship and the internet in totality is about to bleep and crumble the day I open my mouth." So basically she's saying that what we think may have happened, which I don't really have a conclusion on the whole thing at all, because I'm not going to speculate on something I have no clue on, but she's saying that what the internet thinks is probably not what happened. But you know what? I think Jelly and Bunny are both great people. They have a past. Sure, we all do. But they've also done some great things with their present, and I'm sure they're going to do some great things with their future as well. Jelly is just such an amazing, giving person. So I guess we'll just have to wait and see what Bailey has to say when she finally opens her bleeping mouth.
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Vice President J.D. Vance and his wife, Second Lady Usha Vance, on Sunday announced the birth of their fourth child, the first born to a sitting president in more than 150 years. Vice President, correction. I'm Nikki Lee, and born Sunday, Alec Neil Vance joins older siblings Ewan 9, Vivek 6, and Maribel 4. Vance announced the birth on social media with a statement signed by him and his wife. They said, "We are excited to announce that our baby boy, Alec Neil Vance, was born this morning. Usha and the baby are happy and healthy, and our kids are overjoyed to meet their little brother." And I think that is just so adorable. They thank doctors and staff at the Walter Reed National Military Medical Center and with the White House medical team. So congratulations to J.D. Vance and his wife, Usha. That is awesome.

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0: President Trump said the new Air Force One plane that Qatar gave to the U.S. will undergo upgrades amid concerns about its security features. The enhancements are expected to be added as early as September. I am Nikki Lee, and I have a lot of questions about this. Okay, maybe not a lot, but just like one main one is Qatar gave us a plane for Air Force One? Really? And you have security features that concern you, and you're still going to abort it? Okay, maybe that's just me. I don't know. I probably wouldn't, first of all, accept the plane. Second of all, I would be afraid every single time that I got on it. But then again, I'm afraid every time I get on a plane anyway, to the point where I've just decided I'm not going to fly anymore. Anybody else feel that way? Like, you're so scared of flying that you've flown a couple times, but you're like, nope, put the kibosh on it. I ain't doing it.
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10: Skies stay mostly clear tonight, with lows near 52 and north winds at 15. Tomorrow brings mostly sunny conditions and highs in the mid-70s. Then clear skies return tomorrow night with lows in the mid-50s. Thursday looks mostly sunny with a high in the upper 70s. And Friday rolls in with a few clouds, a high in the low 80s, and overnight lows in the low 60s.

0: No, Britney Spears has not been replaced by a clone. I'm Nikki Lee, and when that two-year-old rumor came up on a live stream, Britney's son, Jaden James Federline, dismissed it, saying, I hop on TikTok and I see this one video that has 1.2 million likes, and a caption is like, the biggest theory ever is Britney Spears still alive. Like, bro, you can go to her page and see her right now. He said the rumor is just another example of how exaggerated and fake so much online content is. That's pretty much like saying Gypsy Rose Blanchard's daughter isn't real or that she didn't have a real baby. Okay, we all know that I am not a fan of Gypsy Rose Blanchard. I believe that she 100% lied about medical abuse, that she needed the procedures and surgeries that she had because of her chromosomal microdeletion. But to say she doesn't have a baby, that's just insane. That would take so many people to, like, gather together and be like, okay, we're going to pretend like this reborn doll is Aurora, and then it continues to grow, and then they make AI images. No. Come on, people. Get with it.
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0: It's National Junk Food Day,
1: or as I like to call it, Tuesday. I'm Nikki Lee. What is your favorite go-to snack? I would say my favorite go-to snack, and this may be odd, I do like salty and sweet at the same time. So chocolate and cheese for me go together well. And one thing for that is, you know, those pies, they're like, some of them have blackberry inside filled, or some of them have cherry or apple. I like the chocolate ones. They got a little tiny dusting of frosting over them. They're the little pies in the box. 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
8: Skies stay mostly clear tonight, with lows near 52 and north winds at 15. Tomorrow brings mostly sunny conditions and highs in the mid-70s. Then clear skies return tomorrow night with lows in the mid-50s. Thursday looks mostly sunny with a high in the upper 70s. And Friday rolls in with a few clouds, a high in the low 80s, and overnight lows in the low 60s.

0: I'm Nikki Lee, and I just read something that said most Americans are willing to swap out meat for beans. And let me tell you, I guess I'm not most Americans because I do not like beans. I like jelly beans. That's it. And no black jelly beans. And then there was another flavor, cinnamon jelly beans. I'm not a big fan of either. But those are the only beans I like. Okay, green beans too. Those are the only beans that I like. I am a carnivore through and through. Give me a nice juicy steak. What about you? I did not mean to make that rhyme, but hey, sometimes it happens, you know? So yeah, 50% of Americans say they're willing to swap out meat for beans at least once a week, while 53% say they do it to be healthier, and 41% said they do it to reduce the cost of groceries. I don't care how much my groceries are going to cost. I'm not eating beans.
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1: 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It was during the wedding. 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A couple guys did some running and had them up and going.
2: My name's Colin Isley. 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Wasn't working. It's 97 degrees in there and took us 8 hours, but we got her done.
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8: Skies stay mostly clear tonight, with lows near 52 and north winds at 15. Tomorrow brings mostly sunny conditions and highs in the mid-70s. Then clear skies return tomorrow night with lows in the mid-50s. Thursday looks mostly sunny with a high in the upper 70s. And Friday rolls in with a few clouds, a high in the low 80s, and overnight lows in the low 60s.

0: Hey, it's Nikki Lee, and it is time for my world-famous random fact of the day. So the legendary bass line from the White Stripes song Seven Nation Army wasn't played on bass. They used a guitar that was lowered an octave. So another little random fact is when I first learned how to play that song, I learned how to play it on the guitar. And then I taught my husband, who is a phenomenal guitar player, not like me. I'm not. And that's my random fact for the day. Do with it what you will.
1: You've played it cool and I've played it dumb. Don't you think I'm a little too young to be messed with like that?

1073 WSJY, Fort Atkinson, Janesville, Stoughton, Madison.

Hey, it's Sarah with you. Do you think your dog is addicted to whatever his favorite toy is right now? That may not be an exaggeration. A recent study found some dogs are so addicted to their favorite toy that it borders on an addiction-like level. Building upon a previous study on the topic, researchers surveyed the owners of 1,692 dogs across 33 countries who scored their pets based on statements such as, when my dog plays with a ball or toy, it is difficult to stop him or her. Turns out some dogs can't get enough of their favorite toy to the extent that they prioritize playtime over food, rest, and even their owner's attention, and can display temporary withdrawal symptoms that are not unlike those of humans. As for which breeds were most likely to show addiction-like behaviors towards their favorite toys, that would be shepherds, terriers, and retrievers. I know all about that with those retrievers. They really like to play fetch. All those working dogs. The researchers noted that while dogs exhibit similar addictive-like patterns to humans, this doesn't mean they experience addiction in the same way. Nevertheless, don't underestimate the bond between a dog and their favorite toy. Get out there and play with him.

0: Well, I'm looking forward to a few days off the rest of this week. I'll be joining my kids and my parents. They are on a camping trip in the Dells, so I will be heading up there today to go meet them, and I'm looking forward to a little downtime. I'll get some reading in, some swimming, probably some nice walks, some campfires, probably a couple s'mores, and you know, probably eat a little extra food than I normally would. But that's what a little vacation is all about.
1: Overnight, skies stay mostly clear with lows near 52 by daybreak, and north winds near 15. Today brings sun with a few clouds, highs near 74. Tonight, mostly clear again, lows near 55. Tomorrow, plenty of sun with highs approaching 80. Friday stays sunny too, with a high in the low 80s and winds shifting southwest at 10. Saturday turns partly cloudy, with highs near 86 and winds southwest at 10.

Hey, it's Sarah with you. The quiet city of Monticello, Georgia, a bit over an hour's drive from Atlanta, has some big news. A 25-year-old Monticello native, Evan Newton, has purchased his hometown newspaper, the Monticello News, which was founded back in 1881. The terms of the sale have not been disclosed, but it does make Newton one of the youngest newspaper owners in the nation. Newton, who is a lifetime resident of Jasper County, Georgia, graduated from Georgia College and State University with a bachelor's degree in mass communication. He joined the Monticello News as an intern for part of 2023 before becoming a news editor at the Covington News in a neighboring town. Now, as Newton wrote in a recent LinkedIn post, he's coming home. He said it's the greatest honor of his professional career to become the new owner of the Monticello News. From growing up as an avid reader to getting his professional start as an intern to becoming an owner, I mean, that's a dream, right? One that would be really cool to realize is any newspaper reporter who, works for their small town newspaper. That was a situation for me. I was the editor of my own small town newspaper. Would have been kind of neat to be the owner of that. Not in the cards for me, but, he wanted to stop it from being purchased by a large conglomerate, but I think that's pretty darn cool. Newton added that the growing trend of local news consolidation was a major factor in his move to purchase. In fact, over 50% of the roughly 670 daily newspapers in the U.S. are now owned by a small handful of large companies. So he's doing his part.

1073 WSJY, Fort Atkinson, Janesville, Rockford, Madison.

Nature. Hey, it's Sarah with you. I do a lot of walking, and here's a question for you. Do you consider yourself a fast walker or a slow walker? I would say I'm probably somewhere in between, maybe a fast walker. A recent survey found that 7% of people consider themselves a very fast walker, and 29% think they're somewhat fast, 43% say they're about average, and 12% say somewhat slow, 5% say very slow. But what do you do if the person you're walking with is going faster than you? 40% of people say they speed up to match them. 18% ask the person to slow down, and 33% just let them go ahead. And what about the opposite? What do you do when the person you're walking with is going slower than you? 63% of us will slow down to match their pace. 10% ask them to speed up, and 17% just go ahead of them. It's kind of rude to ask them to speed up. They probably can't, or they'd be walking faster, don't you think?

0: Hospital in Richmond, Virginia. Dave goes 2 days a week to comfort premature and critically ill babies. Before holding them, he learns about their condition from nurses and keeps a close eye on their monitors, treating every cuddle very carefully. He says the role is the best job he's ever had, and before returning each baby to their bed, he whispers the same message: grow strong, grow smart, grow kind. I think we need more cuddlers in this world.
1: Overnight, skies stay mostly clear with lows near 52 by daybreak, and north winds near 15. Today brings sun with a few clouds, highs near 74. Tonight, mostly clear again, lows near 55. Tomorrow, plenty of sun with highs approaching 80. Friday stays sunny too, with a high in the low 80s and winds shifting southwest at 10. Saturday turns partly cloudy, with highs near 86 and winds southwest at 10.

Hey, it's Sarah with you. Do you consider yourself a cuddler? Well, a 73-year-old man named Dave Whitlow has spent the last 8 years volunteering as a cuddler in the NICU at Children's Hospital.

Hi, it's Sarah with you. Well, I am definitely a fan of a dollar store. I mean, there's some good stuff that you can get there. And I was just reading an article that dollar stores are opening in wealthier areas. A February analysis by Bloomberg found that 49% of new dollar stores opened in the last 6 years were located in wealthier parts of metro areas around the country, up from just 41% in the preceding 6 years. I mean, it makes sense. I mean, if you're a wealthier person and you go into a dollar store, you're probably more likely to spend more money. And I know when I go into there, I feel like I am the richest person in the world.

Hey, it's Sarah. Well, I have always been fascinated by the Titanic, and a really interesting letter on the ill-fated ship is expected to fetch around $47,000 at auction. It's up for auction right now. The letter, written by a passenger named Henry Hodges, was dated April 10th, 1912, the day the RMS Titanic set sail. That's according to a listing at British Auction House Henry Aldridge and Son. And in the letter, Hodges tells a friend, Hector, about what a fine time he's had on board. Up to now, you do not see anything of the movement of the ship, but the weather is very fine. When the Titanic departed Belfast, Northern Ireland on her maiden voyage, it was the largest passenger ship in service and considered to be unsinkable. I think you know that story. Just 4 days later, on April 14th, that voyage was transformed into an international tragedy when the ship struck an iceberg in the North Atlantic at 11:40 p.m. local time. It sank in less than 3 hours. Hodges was among those who died at sea. Firstly, Hodges, a musical instrument salesman, was traveling for pleasure and was on his way to Boston to see some friends traveling in second class. And there's a lack of material and information relating to second class passengers, the auction house said. So this letter is particularly interesting to collectors. The letter has never been offered for sale before. Pretty interesting.

0: Hey, it's Sarah with you. Americans are really getting into beans, apparently, which sounds more like a recession indicator than a choice, but maybe not. In a new poll, 95% of Americans say they eat beans fairly regularly, and 57% of meat eaters say they're willing to swap out meat for beans at least once a week. Why? Well, 53% say they do it to be healthier. 41% say they do it to reduce the cost of groceries, and 40% want an alternative protein source, and 34% would do it to cut back on processed foods. In the poll, the most popular beans are black beans. 46% of people like those. Those are okay. Pinto beans came in second, followed by kidney beans, chickpeas, garbanzo beans, navy white beans, lentils, and soybeans. I can do the black beans, pinto beans, and white beans. I like to put those in soups, but any of the other ones, no thanks. The least popular are fava beans, followed by cannellini beans, which makes no sense because white beans are the same. I'm pretty sure they're labeled the same in the store. Interchangeable.
1: Overnight, skies stay mostly clear with lows near 52 by daybreak, and north winds near 15. Today brings sun with a few clouds, highs near 74. Tonight, mostly clear again, lows near 55. Tomorrow, plenty of sun with highs approaching 80. Friday stays sunny too, with a high in the low 80s and winds shifting southwest at 10. Saturday turns partly cloudy, with highs near 86 and winds southwest at 10.

Hi, it's Sarah. Did you know that 43% of car trips include some speeding, but it comes with a price? Researchers at the University of Minnesota just found that speeding is costing Americans around 50,000 metric tons of carbon dioxide pollution every single day. Researchers say that if drivers simply stuck to posted speed limits, the country could save more than 6 million gallons of gasoline a day. All you have to do is slow down just a little bit instead of accelerating, braking aggressively. So I guess that explains my driving to a T. And here's the crazy part. Following the speed limit would only add about 54 seconds per day for the average driver. That's not what I want to hear. So here's the million-dollar question. Would you trade less than a minute a day in exchange for safer air, safer roads, and a little bit more money in your pocket? Honestly, I don't believe it. It's got to be more than 54 seconds. It has to be.

Hey, it's Sarah with you. Well, I had my first bartending experience over the weekend at an 18th birthday slash graduation party, and it was a very multicultural event. I enjoyed some good food made by the person's grandmother that morning, and these definitely were not Wisconsin drinkers. Many out-of-state people, and, you know, the bar, it was not 10 deep, so it was not what I was expecting. A good one to learn on, and I think I would do special events like that again. But it was a very interesting experience, very elaborate decorations and birthday party. I mean, balloon arches, photo booths, catering, you know, making made-to-order food, street corn, you know, Mexican tacos and Filipino food. So a very, very cool event. And what a neat experience.

Hey, it's Sarah with you. While I'm kind of a candy lover, I was at the dollar store the other day and I found myself in the candy aisle, and I gotta tell you, I went a little crazy. Whenever I see candy that I like, I just can't help myself. I will buy all of the things. I am a sweet candy person, not really a chocolate person.

0: chips in. So it's like the sweet tarts, the sugary candies, once in a while a licorice, but not always. And yeah, I bought quite a few the other day, but I'm going out of town, so I had to stock up.
1: Overnight, skies stay mostly clear with lows near 52 by daybreak, and north winds near 15. Today brings sun with a few clouds, highs near 74. Tonight, mostly clear again, lows near 55. Tomorrow, plenty of sun with highs approaching 80. Friday stays sunny too, with a high in the low 80s and winds shifting southwest at 10. Saturday turns partly cloudy, with highs near 86 and winds southwest at 10.

Hey, it's Sarah. Well, I've always been fascinated by the Titanic and a really interesting letter on the ill-fated ship is expected to fetch around $47,000 at auction. It's up for auction right now. The letter written by a passenger named Henry Hodges was dated April 10th, 1912, the day the RMS Titanic set sail. That's according to a listing at British auction house Henry Aldridge and Son. And in the letter, Hodges tells a friend, Hector, about what a fine time he's had on board. Up to now, you do not see anything of the movement of the ship, but the weather is very fine. When the Titanic departed Belfast, Northern Ireland on her maiden voyage, it was the largest passenger ship in service and considered to be unsinkable. I think you know that story. Just 4 days later, on April 14th, that voyage was transformed into an international tragedy when the ship struck an iceberg in the North Atlantic at 11:40 p.m. local time. It sank in less than 3 hours. Hodges was among those who died at sea. Firstly, Hodges, a musical instrument salesman, was traveling for pleasure and was on his way to Boston to see some friends traveling in second class. And there's a lack of material and information relating to second class passengers, the auction house said. So this letter is particularly interesting to collectors. The letter has never been offered for sale before. Pretty interesting.

Hey, it's Sarah. A new scientific statement from the American Heart Association says drinking up to 5 cups of coffee a day is safe for most adults. So how many do you drink? Regular coffee consumption may even lower the risk of stroke, diabetes, and heart failure, they say. So for years, people with heart issues were told to avoid caffeine, but this review draws a sharp line between natural coffee and synthetic caffeine found in energy drinks and pills. And I think we all know that's not good for you. Paper-filtered or instant coffee appears to offer the strongest health benefits. Unfiltered brews like French press, espresso, or Turkish coffee contain a natural component that raises LDL, the bad cholesterol. Genetics also matter. Variations in certain genes determine how quickly your body clears caffeine, which explains why some people tolerate 400 milligrams easily while others feel jittery with far less. Doctors still say anyone with heart disease or a stroke risk should talk with their provider about what amount of caffeine is safe for them because, you know, it all depends on you individually.

Hey, it's Sarah with you. I do a lot of walking, and here's a question for you. Do you consider yourself a fast walker or a slow walker? I would say I'm probably somewhere in between, maybe a fast walker. A recent survey found that 7% of people consider themselves a very fast walker, and 29% think they're somewhat fast, 43% say they're about average, and 12% say somewhat slow, 5% say very slow. But what do you do if the person you're walking with is going faster than you? 40% of people say they speed up to match them. 18% ask the person to slow down, and 33% just let them go ahead. And what about the opposite? What do you do when the person you're walking with is going slower than you? 63% of us will slow down to match their pace. 10% ask them to speed up, and 17% just go ahead of them. It's kind of rude to ask them to speed up. They probably can't, or they'd be walking faster, don't you think?

0: Hey, it's Sarah with you. Well, I'm looking forward to a few days off the rest of this week. I'll be joining my kids and my parents. They are on a camping trip in the Dells, so I will be heading up there today to go meet them, and I'm looking forward to a little downtime. I'll get some reading in, some swimming, probably some nice walks, some campfires, probably a couple s'mores, and you know, probably eat a little extra food than I normally would. But that's what a little vacation is all about.
1: Overnight, skies stay mostly clear with lows near 52 by daybreak, and north winds near 15. Today brings sun with a few clouds, highs near 74. Tonight, mostly clear again, lows near 55. Tomorrow, plenty of sun with highs approaching 80. Friday stays sunny too, with a high in the low 80s and winds shifting southwest at 10. Saturday turns partly cloudy, with highs near 86 and winds southwest at 10.

Hi, it's Sarah with you. Do you think your dog is addicted to whatever his favorite toy is right now? That may not be an exaggeration. A recent study found some dogs are so addicted to their favorite toy that it borders on an addiction-like level. Building upon a previous study on the topic, researchers surveyed the owners of 1,692 dogs across 33 countries who scored their pets based on statements such as, when my dog plays with a ball or toy, it is difficult to stop him or her. Turns out some dogs can't get enough of their favorite toy to the extent that they prioritize playtime over food, rest, and even their owner's attention, and can display temporary withdrawal symptoms that are not unlike those of humans. As for which breeds were most likely to show addiction-like behaviors towards their favorite toys, that would be shepherds, terriers, and retrievers. I know all about that with those retrievers. They really like to play fetch. All those working dogs. The researchers noted that while dogs exhibit similar addictive-like patterns to humans, this doesn't mean they experience addiction in the same way. Nevertheless, don't underestimate the bond between a dog and their favorite toy. Get out there and play with him.

0: Reading Chelsea along with you. All right, Chelsea, let's talk about popcorn brain. This does not seem like it could be a good thing.
1: Oh,
0: there's a name.
1: I want to talk about popcorn.
0: We had some popcorn the other night. Oh. It was, you got to do high heat. I was having such inconsistent popcorn popping after being quite good at it for years. And
1: yeah.
0: I think that.
1: We changed brands of seeds.
0: We did. And
1: isn't a popcorn seed a popcorn seed, though?
0: No, as Chelsea would tell you, some puff up much fluffier.
1: It's true.
0: With a better crunch than others.
1: Why is that?
0: I think what I was doing was I'm using avocado oil, healthy, high heat, high smoke point, mm-hmm. which is good. Mm-hmm. You don't want to use like olive oil. But I think as I've just cooked other stuff, it's like, well, low and slow oftentimes is great. You make eggs that way.
1: Yeah.
0: But that does not work for popcorn. You want high heat. So coming up, there's a name for what happens, though, when your kids can't sit through dinner without a screen. And it's called popcorn brain. We're going to dive a little bit more into what University of Washington professor has to say about this.
1: Ooh, I like this.
0: And is there anything we can do as parents to try and help these kids break free from this? I don't know if addiction's too strong of a word.
1: Okay.
0: But we'll talk about it.

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0: Reading Chelsea along with you. Let's get back, Chelsea, to this popcorn brain. This is what happens when your kids can't sit through dinner without a screen. And experts say they have the fix. So a University of Washington professor, David Levy, described kids so hooked on digital multitasking that slow tasks bore them. Not enough stimulation happening.
1: Yep.
0: So you think your kid might have this. Here's what we got. Shifting attention, constant stimulation cravings, poor follow through, and trouble regulating their emotions. This was a study of 8 to 12-year-olds linked heavy media multitasking to more distress and worse sleep. So we kind of feel like we know a lot of this, right?
1: Okay.
0: So what do? It's a lot of parents, what you think you're supposed to do, you got to urge screen-free time. And urge is maybe not strong enough. You've got to dictate for the help of your 8-year-old.
1: Mm-hmm.
0: No screen time. You've got to urge, be bored sometimes.
1: Yes.
0: Now, when I was a kid, my mom said, you can't say you're bored. That was not allowed.
1: Okay.
0: She said, go outside, find something to do.
1: Oh.
0: Different time in the late 90s to early 2000s.
1: Mm-hmm.
0: But in this case, they say, no, kids being bored and not having constant stuff coming at you is good.
1: Yep.
0: They say urge them doing chores. And I agree with that. You're going to work a lot in your life. Hopefully. Work is a blessing. And finding joy in achieving those things is really good.
1: Yeah.
0: And they say analog hobbies is what they're calling them. Reading, drawing something.
1: Yes.
0: These are really good things to do.
1: Yeah.
0: I think we know this instinctually,
1: mm-hmm.
0: but sometimes it's easy. Just give the kids the tablet and, you know, so you can get your stuff done.
1: Yeah.
0: Get them involved in those chores, though.
1: Okay.
0: You know, and they're not going to do it the best way. This is something.

0: You know, I think all parents have got to learn. Well, that's not how you clean a floor. Practice. And, you know, if you got to clean it anyway, do something else. Let them come back. I mean, Brielle loves pushing around a little Swiffer mop.
1: She does.
0: She loves it. Of course we're going to encourage that. It's great. And, you know, she gets some stuff.
1: Does she maybe hit her brother in the head with it? Yes.
0: Well, what happens, he comes up and he wants to do it, and she's a very feisty little thing. And I tell Grass that just back up, dude.
1: Yeah.
0: Let her do what she's doing.
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6: We start off mostly sunny this morning with highs near 74. Tonight brings a few high clouds and lows dropping to the mid-50s. Tomorrow, mostly sunny skies with highs in the upper 70s. Then partly cloudy tomorrow night with lows near 57. Friday looks mostly clear, a high in the low 80s, southwest winds around 10. And into the weekend, a few clouds, highs near 86, with those southwest winds holding at 10.

0: Hey, it's Reed and Chelsea. Let's get a little serious here, Chels. So at a Cubs game recently, is a viral video from Wrigley Field. And there's an older man yelling to a seated younger fan to get up during the national anthem. This was Sunday's Cubs-Twins game. So if you're a Brewer fan, right in the middle here. The anthem was performed, and a man leaned in. The older man leaned in, whispered something, then smacked the younger fan in the back of the head. The younger fan then stood, and the older man said, "Thank you. Thank you so much, young man." Clip has had millions of views on X.
1: Mm-hmm.
0: Legal experts say it could qualify as battery. Now, you and I have been to plenty of sporting events. 99% of the people stand, but you do have the occasional people that don't stand. We live in a country where you do not have to stand for the national anthem. It is a free country. But I have seen people get upset at others and maybe do, you know, yell at them, maybe some curse words when they don't stand. And I would only encourage this younger fan, and maybe this is what the man whispered in his ear. We don't know what he said. Just kind of know what the national anthem stands for. And I think sometimes what people think it stands for maybe isn't what a lot of other people take it to be.
1: Yeah.
0: And I think educating yourself on that is an important thing to do as an American. I had a Canadian teacher in third grade, and I recall she didn't say the national anthem. She didn't put her hand over her heart, or the Pledge of Allegiance. And I remember students asked her, I don't think I did. And she said, "Well, I'm a Canadian citizen." But she still stood and was respectful, of course. So there's just, it is a...
1: That's interesting.
0: It can become an emotional topic for people. And I will admit that when I see someone not standing, I just wonder, it's like, I don't know if you're making the statement, and people can make their own statement, but I don't know if it's the statement you think you're making.
1: Mm-hmm.
0: And you'd say, well, who cares? It's their statement. Well, if you're kind of protesting, that's usually a public thing. So anyway, Chels, this is bringing back. We had the NFL years ago. It had that whole deal. And now that's bringing that back into the national conversation. Battery seems a little strong, but it can't hit people, of course.
1: Yeah.

0: As veterans, we need to work to protect our benefits. Being a member of a veteran organization like the American Legion helps to do that. Hello, my name is Julie Mealy. I'm the state adjutant now, which I absolutely love. It's wonderful working with all of our veterans. Our younger members sometimes have a hard time understanding what's the value in it for them. But as you get to be older, who's going to be there to protect your benefits? Go to your local American Legion, or you can go to wilegion.org to find a Legion closest to you.
1: Here are your headlines. In Walworth County, there was a high-speed pursuit that ended in a fiery crash early Saturday morning, and the sheriff's office says a stolen vehicle out of Round Lake Heights, Illinois, blew through Genoa City at more than 100 miles per hour, even driving on sidewalks before striking a gas line on Spring Creek Road, which immediately ignited. The 34-year-old driver, Brandon Jimenez of Illinois, ran from the wreck but was taken into custody with the help of a canine. He's now facing multiple charges. In Dodge County, 44-year-old Aaron Nelson has pleaded not guilty to first-degree intentional homicide and hiding a corpse in the death of his wife, Alexis. Prosecutors say Nelson began dating a woman he met on Tinder just weeks after Alexis was last seen in March of 2025, later giving that girlfriend his wife's wedding ring. Investigators found Alexis's blood inside a 32-gallon trash can at the girlfriend's home. Nelson is due back in court September 18th. The Democratic Party of Wisconsin is calling on state election officials to immediately rescind guidance barring primary voters from changing their ballots after a candidate drops out. The letter follows Lieutenant Governor Sarah Rodriguez's exit from the race and Milwaukee County Executive David Crowley's reentry. Elections Commission Chair Don Millis says the commission has no plans to change the guidance at this time. Mark a calendar for National Night Out on Tuesday, August 4th. Janesville police will host their event from 5 to 8 at Town Square, while Beloit kicks things off with a splash party from 4 to 5 at Vernon Park. Beloit residents wanting to host neighborhood block parties can apply to the city's police department website by July 29th. And lastly, registration is open for the Rock County Sheriff's Office third Hunter Safety Education course of the year. The class runs September 19th and 20th at the Edgerton Conservation Club with a mandatory intro session August 19th at the Sheriff's Office. Sign up at the Rock County website. And those are your headlines for Wednesday, July 22nd.

0: Hey, it's Reed and Chelsea with you. Chelsea talked about one of the big fast food restaurants that is trying to take this Ozempic situation and figure out, you know, what do we got to alter.
1: Yes.
0: So now we've got something with Ozempic affecting dental. So here's what they got. GLP-1 drugs are linked to dry mouth.
1: Yes.
0: Cavities.
1: Yeah. Oh.
0: Enamel erosion. And gum inflammation.
1: We talked about how Ozempic breath.
0: Yes,
1: so
0: we
1: I'm
0: did.
1: Not surprised that it dry mouth.
0: How about cavities, enamel erosion, and gum inflammation?
1: No, I'm good.
0: But your pants fit better, I guess. So here's what happens. So it's the oral damage comes from what you said, dehydration caused by nausea, vomiting, diarrhea. Acid reflux and vomiting can wear down your enamel. There's a dentist who said water is the single most important countermeasure.
1: Mm.
0: And she's urging patients to tell their dentist they're on this GLP-1 so they can have a conversation about ways to fight, again, all of these things.
1: It's like you're just
0: whack-a-mole. Thinner
1: Thank
0: waist
1: you.
0: And your teeth fall
1: That's
0: out.
1: That's the perfect way to describe it. But I am going to say I was influenced, inspired by the little hamburger sliders we were talking about.
0: Mm-hmm.
1: So tonight, actually, we're having Sloppy Joe's for dinner, Reed, and I don't have buns, but I have those like dinner rolls and they're like little bite size. So we're going to have little Sloppy Joe, like
0: Brielle's going to, bite size. 2-year-old's going to love this.
1: And I'm like, oh my gosh, I should have thought about this before because the kids is me so much easier to eat.
0: Well, and it'll be fun. And if you can make food fun.
1: Yes. Then they eat and it's not an hour process, right, Reed? Or that's the hope anyway.
0: Well, sometimes an hour is fast in our house.

0: Hey, it's Reed and Chelsea with you. All right, so we got this chocolate cake celebrating our anniversary. And by we, I mean Chelsea.
1: Of course I did. Are you kidding me?
0: Because it is her and Grant's favorite, even though it's not my favorite, but that does not concern Chelsea,
1: it's not
0: even
1: about
0: though it's an anniversary
1: you.
0: Cake. It should be somewhat about me, but Grant was just over the moon. And I have to say, it was a better version of that.
1: I know.
0: It's a store-bought chocolate cake. So
1: why was that?
0: Why the inconsistency? I don't know, but this was inconsistent in the best way. It was so good.
1: Wait a second. We didn't put it in the refrigerator.
0: Well, and I want to ask, I know we've got some
1: That's
0: maybe
1: why,
0: guys
1: Reed.
0: Too, but I'll ask the gals, 910, 912, 6060. I mean, is that something? And are there any tricks to keeping it a bit fresher? Because I feel like you get 2 days.
1: Mm-hmm.
0: I mean, we're not going to eat. It's not a big chocolate cake, but you don't want to eat the whole thing in a day and a half.
1: Yes.
0: You'd like this to last at least into the third day.
1: Mm-hmm.
0: Just so you can feel okay about yourself. But I want to keep it this fresh. But man, moist is not a word people typically are comfortable with hearing out of a microphone. But that's what it was. And once it dries out, Chelsea, it gets to be...
1: I know. It's true.
0: So you don't want to eat it quick, but you're also kind of like, well, it's going to lose its best flavor. So if anyone has any tricks with this, can you freeze part of it? Which Chelsea says is unnecessary, but I'm wondering if we freeze it for
1: I'm
0: going to
1: eat
0: time.
1: It quick enough. No need.
0: Again, it's 9, 12, 60, 60.
1: We're talking about a cake like this big, people.
0: But it's dense.
1: So what?
0: I mean, it's...
1: It's delicious is what it is.
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0: Breeden Chelsea with you. Turns out Chelsea, Wisconsin savers are quietly outpacing most of the country when it comes to putting money away for retirement. Good on Wisconsinites. Was reading an average retirement savings across the 50 states. Wisconsin's medium retirement savings is $58,000 per household. Roughly 73% of Wisconsinite households have a retirement account. Mm-hmm. Connecticut's the best. Yeah, the Journal Sentinel separately reports Wisconsin ranks 24th for budget-friendly retirement.
1: Okay.
0: But $58,000 does not seem...
1: But that is if you're...
0: What am I not understanding here?
1: If you're 30 or if you're...
0: Okay.
1: Isn't it, right? It
0: that must be.
1: Everybody's, and this is where the middle ground is. It's not saying...
0: Thank you for explaining, because I was genuinely like, they're not going to go far with these grocery prices.
1: It's true. But eggs are not expensive right now. So we've been eating...
0: Oh, man. Eggs are one of the great... I mean, that was $7 a carton, and Taylor Swift was getting involved years ago, and now it's like, you know...
1: Taylor Swift.
0: Wasn't she... Because she didn't know the price of eggs or something?
1: Oh, is that right?
0: I thought so.
1: I'm sure she doesn't.
0: Oh, we're eating eggs in our house, and... I love that. That's good protein.
1: Okay.
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6: We start off mostly sunny this morning with highs near 74. Tonight brings a few high clouds and lows dropping to the mid-50s. Tomorrow, mostly sunny skies with highs in the upper 70s. Then partly cloudy tomorrow night with lows near 57. Friday looks mostly clear, a high in the low 80s, southwest winds around 10. And into the weekend, a few clouds, highs near 86. With those southwest winds holding at 10.

0: She's Chelsea. I'm Reed. All right, Chelsea, Lyme's disease, very, very serious. I know people who have had it. And once you have it, it sticks with you for the rest of your life. I mean,
1: yes.
0: It's going to have those effects. There's a Seattle woman. And the person I know, actually, who got Lyme disease got it in Seattle hiking.
1: Really?
0: One person's got a new idea. She is...
1: I guess I just think about ticks are just... But I suppose it's everywhere.
0: Yes. Yep. Yeah, no, and those... I mean, certain parts of the country worse than others.
1: Yeah, yeah.
0: Certainly, okay. We deal with it a lot around here.
1: Okay.
0: One woman, a Seattle woman, stings herself with 10 bees 3 times a week to try and combat her Lyme's disease symptoms. Yeah, stick with me here. She began this in 2021, and it worsened in 2023 after standard treatments failed. So she spent 8 months preparing before her first sting. The protocol runs 2 to 3 years. And she says that her pain, dizziness, and flu-like feeling have dramatically eased. She keeps an EpiPen with her every time. Her viral post has hit 56 million views. So again, she's stinging herself with 30 bees a week to try and combat her Lyme's disease symptoms.
1: Wow.
0: I don't know if there's any real thing to this. You can look that up yourself. Certainly, yeah. This is not any sort of...
1: Please consult your own healthcare provider. This is not
0: But I will say, advice. People can get desperate fighting Lyme's disease symptoms.
1: No,
0: because
1: I...
0: they can be debilitating for years.
1: Right.
0: But this is a new one. I have never heard of that.
1: But again, Reid, please consult your own healthcare provider, because I have never heard of such a thing.
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4: Here are your headlines. In Walworth County, there was a high-speed pursuit that ended in a fiery crash early Saturday morning, and the sheriff's office says a stolen vehicle out of Round Lake Heights, Illinois, blew through Genoa City at more than 100 miles per hour, even driving on sidewalks before striking a gas line on Spring Creek Road, which immediately ignited. The 34-year-old driver, Brandon Jimenez of Illinois, ran from the wreck but was taken into custody with the help of a canine. He's now facing multiple charges. In Dodge County, 44-year-old Aaron Nelson has pleaded not guilty to first-degree intentional homicide and hiding a corpse in the death of his wife, Alexis. Prosecutors say Nelson began dating a woman he met on Tinder just weeks after Alexis was last seen in March of 2025, later giving that girlfriend his wife's wedding ring. Investigators found Alexis's blood inside a 32-gallon trash can at the girlfriend's home. Nelson is due back in court September 18th. The Democratic Party of Wisconsin is calling on state election officials to immediately rescind guidance barring primary voters from changing their ballots after a candidate drops out. The letter follows Lieutenant Governor Sarah Rodriguez's exit from the race and Milwaukee County Executive David Crowley's reentry. Elections Commission Chair Don Millis says the commission has no plans to change the guidance at this time. Mark a calendar for National Night Out on Tuesday, August 4th. Janesville Police will host their event from 5 to 8 at Town Square, while Beloit kicks things off with a splash party from 4 to 5 at Vernon Park. Beloit residents wanting to host neighborhood block parties can apply to the city's police department website by July 29th. And lastly, registration is open for the Rock County Sheriff's Office 3rd Hunter Safety Education Course of the Year. The class runs September 19th and 20th at the Edgerton Conservation Club with a mandatory intro session August 19th at the Sheriff's Office. Sign up at the Rock County website. And those are your headlines for Wednesday, July 22nd.

0: Hey, it's Reed and Chelsea, keeping you company. So during the All-Star game for baseball, which was last week, and Grant actually watched some of it, which was great. He is starting to get into sports on TV. He's five. I think he's a little late to the party. I was doing this when I was three, but we didn't have all this stuff, you know, YouTube and Netflix and Disney Plus and all this stuff when I was a kid. So, but anyway, Miss America saying God bless America at the All-Star game. And within an hour, strangers online were being incredibly mean. Dissecting her face, her body, her health. People were saying just horrible things. Her father, a disabled veteran, watched from the stands. And she says, holding a public title may make my work public, but it does not make my humanity public property. Which is, I think, very well said. Cassie Donegan, I believe is how you say her name. She's 28 years old. And I think that it's just such an example for especially young people with social media, with all that, you know, bullying and these things that happen. Miss America, Chelsea, is obviously someone who is considered beautiful and all this. Yeah. And she's getting picked apart. I think that 13-year-old girl who's, you know, got some friends at school that are saying certain things. Mm-hmm. I think you just got to, you know, you really, the older I get, now that I'm in my 30s and still I'm very young and so are you, but if the less you care about what most people think, you know, you want to have a small group of people, you know, your family, your kids, your parents, whatever, you know, your friends, whoever they are. And sometimes you don't want your friends or sometimes you don't want your parents. It just depends. But you got to know whose opinion you value. And I think that the smaller that circle, probably the better. Because, again, Miss America's getting picked apart.
1: That's sad.
0: And she's singing a beautiful song at an All-Star game.
1: I love her hair. I just looked up a picture. Her hair is so pretty.
0: Can't we all get along?
1: But right.
0: Social media is, it can be a very, very wonderful place. It can do wonderful things. It can also be one of the most toxic places.

0: Hey, it's Reed and Chelsea along with you. Some good news here, Chelsea, in the Aaron Rodgers front and his family.
1: Saw this.
0: Did you see this?
1: Yeah, it makes my heart happy. It really does. Obviously, we don't know the behind the scenes, and nor should we, but it really is like it's never too late, you know?
0: No, so there's about a decade of a very public silence of Aaron Rodgers and his family. And his brother said certain things.
1: On The Bachelor.
0: Yep, I think his dad very rarely would comment. But there was a smiling family photo of Aaron with his mom, dad, and brother Luke.
1: I saw it on Aaron's because I follow him on Insta. And he put the location as Planet Earth.
0: And he posted another bonding week, which suggests more than one.
1: Oh.
0: Now, it's his brother. Okay, his brother Jordan was the one who was on The Bachelor and said the stuff. He was not pictured.
1: Okay. Which is sad because he married a great gal, JoJo, and they now have a little girl. And they had, I think, some struggles with that. But now they have a little girl, and she's so sweet. And I hope that she knows her uncle, Aaron.
0: Yeah, it's, as you said, Chelsea, never too late. Mm-hmm. And I just wonder if, and this article kind of highlighted, just this is his last NFL season, he said.
1: Yeah.
0: He got married last year. And you just kind of wonder if now he's sort of being married.
1: Right.
0: Final NFL season, looking beyond football. And if you just get perspective at different times in your life.
1: Mm-hmm.
0: And maybe Aaron is getting some of that. I mean, I don't care if you're an Aaron fan or not. You got to root for him and his family to be good.
1: Yeah.
0: And another bonding week, as I said, suggests that there has been more than one and
1: that's
0: hopefully
1: cool.
0: Many more in the future.
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0: Hey, it's Reed and Chelsea with you. All right, so if you follow baseball at all, you know they got this pitch clock, which we're all really big fans
1: of. Oh, yes.
0: It keeps the game moving.
2: Keep it moving.
0: Yes. But the pitch clock the other night, Chelsea, nearly caused a brawl. I think this was Monday night.
1: Oh.
0: Benches and bullpens emptied in the eighth inning of the Pirates-Yankees game. There was this relief pitcher who shouted at the batter for stalling in the batter's box against the pitch clock.
1: Okay.
0: And this batter had just grounded into an inning-ending double play. Bless you.
1: Woo!
0: So teammates had to restrain the pitcher. No punches, no ejections. Yankees ended up winning this game. But I think that now that we're... Are we a year or 2 years into this? Is this our third year of this? You're finding batters are starting to figure out... Well, I can kind of mess with the pitcher if I sort of don't get ready and then the pitch clock's counting down and then I can, you know, they can control it a little more because it's more of a penalty on the pitcher than the batter.
1: Okay.
0: You know, you could get called for a ball if you don't, you know, throw the ball in time.
1: Mm.
0: I always thought benches clearing though in baseball was that there's been very few real fights.
1: Yeah.
0: You know, you watch hockey, it's a real fight.
1: Mm-hmm.
0: I mean, their punch is thrown. The refs let them, you know, kind of get out of their system.
1: Oh, yeah.
0: Baseball is such a, it's just, and it's even worse in the NFL because people punch the helmet. It's like, well, that's really, that's really not intelligent. So I just think fights in these grown man sports sometimes, it's just like,
1: yeah.
0: Other than hockey, which I'm not condoning.
1: No.
0: Or saying it's not good for hockey. I, you know, people have different opinions on that. But in baseball, it's like, settle down. You know, people are like, hold me back. And it's rather sad.
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6: We start off mostly sunny this morning with highs near 74. Tonight brings a few high clouds and lows dropping to the mid-50s. Tomorrow, mostly sunny skies with highs in the upper 70s. Then partly cloudy tomorrow night with lows near 57. Friday looks mostly clear, a high in the low 80s, southwest winds around 10. And into the weekend, a few clouds, highs near 86, with those southwest winds holding at 10.

0: Reading Chelsea along with you. All right, Chelsea, let's talk about popcorn brain. This does not seem like it could be a good thing.
1: Oh,
0: there's a name.
1: I want to talk about popcorn.
0: We had some popcorn the other night. It was, you got to do high heat. I was having such inconsistent popcorn popping after being quite good at it for years. And
1: yeah.
0: I think that.
1: We changed brands of seeds.
0: We did. And
1: isn't a popcorn seed a popcorn seed, though?
0: No, as Chelsea would tell you, some puff up much fluffier.
1: It's true.
0: With a better crunch than others.
1: Why is that?
0: I think what I was doing was I'm using avocado oil, healthy, high heat, high smoke point, which is good. Mm-hmm. You don't want to use like olive oil. But I think as I've just cooked other stuff, it's like, well, low and slow oftentimes is great. You make eggs that way.
1: Yeah.
0: But that does not work for popcorn. You want high heat. So coming up, there's a name for what happens, though, when your kids can't sit through dinner without a screen. And it's called popcorn brain. We're going to dive a little bit more into what University of Washington professor has to say about this.
1: Ooh, I like this.
0: And is there anything we can do as parents to try and help these kids break free from this? I don't know if addiction's too strong of a word.
1: Okay.
0: But we'll talk about it.
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3: Here are your headlines. In Walworth County, there was a high-speed pursuit that ended in a fiery crash early Saturday morning, and the sheriff's office says a stolen vehicle out of Round Lake Heights, Illinois, blew through Genoa City at more than 100 miles per hour, even driving on sidewalks before striking a gas line on Spring Creek Road, which immediately ignited. The 34-year-old driver, Brandon Jimenez of Illinois, ran from the wreck but was taken into custody with the help of a canine. He's now facing multiple charges. In Dodge County, 44-year-old Aaron Nelson has pleaded not guilty to first-degree intentional homicide and hiding a corpse in the death of his wife, Alexis. Prosecutors say Nelson began dating a woman he met on Tinder just weeks after Alexis was last seen in March of 2025, later giving that girlfriend his wife's wedding ring. Investigators found Alexis's blood inside a 32-gallon trash can at the girlfriend's home. Nelson is due back in court September 18th. The Democratic Party of Wisconsin is calling on state election officials to immediately rescind guidance barring primary voters from changing their ballots after a candidate drops out. The letter follows Lieutenant Governor Sarah Rodriguez's exit from the race and Milwaukee County Executive David Crowley's reentry. Elections Commission Chair Don Millis says the commission has no plans to change the guidance at this time. Mark a calendar for National Night Out on Tuesday, August 4th. Janesville police will host their event from 5 to 8 at Town Square, while Beloit kicks things off with a splash party from 4 to 5 at Vernon Park. Beloit residents wanting to host neighborhood block parties can apply to the city's police department website by July 29th. And lastly, registration is open for the Rock County Sheriff's Office third Hunter Safety Education course of the year. The class runs September 19th and 20th at the Edgerton Conservation Club with a mandatory intro session August 19th at the Sheriff's Office. Sign up at the Rock County website. And those are your headlines for Wednesday, July 22nd.

0: Reading Chelsea along with you. Let's get back, Chelsea, to this popcorn brain. This is what happens when your kids can't sit through dinner without a screen. And experts say they have the fix. So a University of Washington professor, David Levy, described kids so hooked on digital multitasking that slow tasks bore them. Not enough stimulation happening.
1: Yep.
0: So you think your kid might have this. Here's what we got. Shifting attention, constant stimulation cravings, poor follow through, and trouble regulating their emotions. This was a study of 8 to 12-year-olds linked heavy media multitasking to more distress and worse sleep. So we kind of feel like we know a lot of this, right?
1: Okay.
0: So what do? It's a lot of parents, what you think you're supposed to do, you got to urge screen-free time. And urge is maybe not strong enough. You've got to dictate for the help of your 8-year-old.
1: Mm-hmm.
0: No screen time. You've got to urge, be bored sometimes.
1: Yes.
0: Now, when I was a kid, my mom said, you can't say you're bored. That was not allowed.
1: Okay.
0: She said, go outside, find something to do.
1: Oh.
0: Different time in the late 90s to early 2000s.
1: Mm-hmm.
0: But in this case, they say, no, kids being bored and not having constant stuff coming at you is good.
1: Yep.
0: They say, urge them doing chores. And I agree with that. You're going to work a lot in your life. Hopefully. Work is a blessing. And finding joy in achieving those things is really good.
1: Yeah.
0: And they say analog hobbies is what they're calling them. Reading, drawing something.
1: Yes.
0: These are really good things to do.
1: Yeah.
0: I think we know this instinctually,
1: mm-hmm.
0: but sometimes it's easy. Just give the kids the tablet and, you know, so you can get your stuff done.
1: Yeah.
0: Get them involved in those chores though.
1: Okay.
0: You know, and they're not going to do it the best way. This is something, you know, I think all parents have got to learn. Well, that's not how you clean a floor. Practice. And, you know, if you got to clean it anyway, do something else. Let them come back. I mean, Brielle loves pushing around a little Swiffer mop.
1: She does.
0: She loves it. Of course, we're going to encourage that. It's great. And, you know, she gets some stuff.
1: Does she maybe hit her brother in the head with it? Yes.
0: Well, what happens, he comes up and he wants to do it, and she's a very feisty little thing. And I tell Grass that just back up, dude.
1: Yeah.
0: Let her do what she's doing.

0: Hey, it's Reed and Chelsea. Let's get a little serious here, Chelsea. So at a Cubs game recently is a viral video from Wrigley Field. And there's an older man yelling to a seated younger fan to get up during the national anthem. This was Sunday's Cubs-Twins game. So if you're a Brewer fan, right in the middle here, the anthem was performed and a man leaned in. The older man leaned in, whispered something, then smacked the younger fan in the back of the head. The younger fan then stood, and the older man said, "Thank you. Thank you so much, young man." Clip has had millions of views on X.
1: Mm-hmm.
0: Legal experts say it could qualify as battery. Now, you and I have been to plenty of sporting events. 99% of the people stand, but you do have the occasional people that don't stand. We live in a country where you do not have to stand for the national anthem. It is a free country. But I have seen people get upset at others and maybe do, you know, yell at them, maybe some curse words when they don't stand. And I would only encourage this younger fan, and maybe this is what the man whispered in his ear. We don't know what he said. Just kind of know what the national anthem stands for. And I think sometimes what people think it stands for maybe isn't what a lot of other people take it to be.
1: Yeah.
0: And I think educating yourself on that is an important thing to do as an American. I had a Canadian teacher in third grade, and I recall she didn't say the national anthem. She didn't put her hand over her heart, or the Pledge of Allegiance. And I remember students asked her, I don't think I did. And she said, "Well, I'm a Canadian citizen." But she still stood and was respectful, of course. So there's just, it is a...
1: That's interesting.
0: It can become an emotional topic for people. And I will admit that when I see someone not standing, I just wonder, it's like, I don't know if you're making the statement, and people can make their own statement, but I don't know if it's the statement you think you're making.
1: Mm-hmm.
0: And you'd say, well, who cares? It's their statement. Well, if you're kind of protesting, that's usually a public thing. So anyway, Chels, this is bringing back. We had the NFL years ago. It had that whole deal. And now that's bringing that back into the national conversation. Battery seems a little strong, but it can't hit people, of course.
1: Yeah.
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0: Hey, it's Reed and Chelsea with you. Chelsea talked about one of the big fast food restaurants that is trying to take this Ozempic situation and figure out, you know, what do we got to alter?
1: Yes.
0: So now we've got something with Ozempic affecting dental. So here's what they got. GLP-1 drugs are linked to dry mouth.
1: Yes.
0: Cavities.
1: Yeah. Oh.
0: Enamel erosion. And gum inflammation.
1: We talked about how Ozempic breath.
0: Yes,
1: so
0: we
1: I'm
0: did.
1: Not surprised that it dry mouth.
0: How about cavities, enamel erosion, and gum inflammation?
1: No, I'm good.
0: But your pants fit better, I guess. So here's what happens. So it's the oral damage comes from what you said, dehydration caused by nausea, vomiting, diarrhea. Acid reflux and vomiting can wear down your enamel. There's a dentist who said water is the single most important countermeasure.
1: Mm-hmm.
0: And she's urging patients to tell their dentist they're on this GLP-1.
1: Oh.
0: So they can have a conversation about ways to fight, again, all of these things.
1: It's like you're just, I don't really know.
0: It's whack-a-mole.
1: Thinner
0: waist.
1: Thank you.
0: And your teeth fall out.
1: That's the perfect way to describe it. But I am going to say I was influenced, inspired by the little hamburger sliders we were talking about.
0: Mm-hmm.
1: So tonight, actually, we're having Sloppy Joe's for dinner, Breen. And I don't have buns, but I have those like dinner rolls and they're like little bite size. So we're
0: going to
1: have we're going to have little Sloppy Joe, like,
0: Brielle's going to,
1: bite size.
0: 2-year-old's going to love this.
1: And I'm like, oh my gosh, I should have thought about this before because the kids is me so much easier to eat.
0: Well, and it'll be fun. And if you can make food fun.
1: Yes. Then they eat and it's not an hour process, right, Reed? Or that's the hope anyway.
0: Well, sometimes an hour is fast in our house.
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8: We start off mostly sunny this morning with highs near 74. Tonight brings a few high clouds and lows dropping to the mid-50s. Tomorrow, mostly sunny skies with highs in the upper 70s. Then partly cloudy tomorrow night with lows near 57. Friday looks mostly clear, a high in the low 80s, southwest winds around 10. And into the weekend, a few clouds, highs near 86. With those southwest winds holding at 10.

0: Hey, it's Reed and Chelsea with you. All right, so we got this chocolate cake celebrating our anniversary. And by we, I mean Chelsea.
1: Of course I did. Are you kidding me?
0: Because it is her and Grant's favorite, even though it's not my favorite, but that does not concern Chelsea,
1: it's
0: even
1: not
0: though
1: about
0: it's an anniversary
1: you.
0: Cake. It should be somewhat about me, but Grant was just over the moon. And I have to say, it was a better version of
1: that. I know.
0: It's a store-bought chocolate cake. So
1: why was that?
0: Why the inconsistency? I don't know, but this was inconsistent in the best way. It was so good.
1: Wait a second. We didn't put it in the refrigerator.
0: Well, and I want to ask, I know we've got some,
1: that's
0: maybe
1: why,
0: guys
1: Reed.
0: Too, but I'll ask the gals, 910, 912, 6060. I mean, is that something? And are there any tricks to keeping it a bit fresher? Because I feel like you get 2 days.
1: Mm-hmm.
0: I mean, we're not going to eat. It's not a big chocolate cake, but you don't want to eat the whole thing in a day and a half.
1: Yes.
0: You'd like this to last at least into the third day.
1: Mm-hmm.
0: Just so you can feel okay about yourself. But I want to keep it this fresh. But man, moist is not a word people typically are comfortable with hearing out of a microphone. But that's what it was. And once it dries out, Chelsea, it gets to be...
1: I know. It's true.
0: So you don't want to eat it quick, but you're also kind of like, well, it's going to lose its best flavor. So if anyone has any tricks with this, can you freeze part of it? Which Chelsea says is unnecessary, but I'm wondering if we freeze it for
1: I'm
0: going to
1: eat
0: time.
1: It quick enough. No need.
0: Again, it's 9, 10, 9, 12, 60, 60.
1: We're talking about a cake like this big, people.
0: But it's dense.
1: So what?
0: I mean, it's
1: delicious is what it is.

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4: Here are your headlines. In Walworth County, there was a high-speed pursuit that ended in a fiery crash early Saturday morning, and the sheriff's office says a stolen vehicle out of Round Lake Heights, Illinois, blew through Genoa City at more than 100 miles per hour, even driving on sidewalks before striking a gas line on Spring Creek Road, which immediately ignited. The 34-year-old driver, Brandon Jimenez of Illinois, ran from the wreck but was taken into custody with the help of a canine. He's now facing multiple charges. In Dodge County, 44-year-old Aaron Nelson has pleaded not guilty to first-degree intentional homicide and hiding a corpse in the death of his wife, Alexis. Prosecutors say Nelson began dating a woman he met on Tinder just weeks after Alexis was last seen in March of 2025, later giving that girlfriend his wife's wedding ring. Investigators found Alexis's blood inside a 32-gallon trash can at the girlfriend's home. Nelson is due back in court September 18th. The Democratic Party of Wisconsin is calling on state election officials to immediately rescind guidance barring primary voters from changing their ballots after a candidate drops out. The letter follows Lieutenant Governor Sarah Rodriguez's exit from the race and Milwaukee County Executive David Crowley's reentry. Elections Commission Chair Don Millis says the commission has no plans to change the guidance at this time. Mark a calendar for National Night Out on Tuesday, August 4th. Janesville police will host their event from 5 to 8 at Town Square, while Beloit kicks things off with a splash party from 4 to 5 at Vernon Park. Beloit residents wanting to host neighborhood block parties can apply to the city's police department website by July 29th. And lastly, registration is open for the Rock County Sheriff's Office third Hunter Safety Education course of the year. The class runs September 19th and 20th at the Edgerton Conservation Club with a mandatory intro session August 19th at the Sheriff's Office. Sign up at the Rock County website. And those are your headlines for Wednesday, July 22nd.

0: Reed and Chelsea with you. Turns out Chelsea, Wisconsin Sabres are quietly outpacing most of the country when it comes to putting money away for retirement. Good on Wisconsinites. Was reading an average retirement savings across the 50 states. Wisconsin's medium retirement savings is $58,000 per household. Roughly 73% of Wisconsinite households have a retirement account. Mm-hmm. Connecticut's the best.
1: Connecticut's the best.
0: Yeah, the Journal Sentinel separately reports Wisconsin ranks 24th for budget-friendly retirement.
1: Okay.
0: But $58,000 does not seem...
1: But that is if you're...
0: What am I not understanding here?
1: If you're 30 or if you're...
0: Okay.
1: Isn't it, right? It
0: that must be.
1: Everybody's, and this is where the middle ground is. It's not saying...
0: Thank you for explaining, because I was genuinely like, they're not going to go far with these grocery prices.
1: It's true. But eggs are not expensive right now. So we've been eating...
0: Oh, man. Eggs are one of the great... I mean, that was $7 a carton, and Taylor Swift was getting involved years ago, and now it's like,
1: Taylor
0: you know...
1: Swift.
0: Wasn't she, because she didn't know the price of eggs or something?
1: Oh, is that right?
0: I thought so.
1: I'm
0: now
1: sure she doesn't.
0: Oh, we're eating eggs in our house, and... I love it. That's good protein.
1: Okay.

0: She's Chelsea. I'm Reed. All right, Chelsea, Lyme's disease, very, very serious. I know people who have had it. And once you have it, it sticks with you for the rest of your life. I mean,
1: yes.
0: It's going to have those effects. There's a Seattle woman. And the person I know, actually, who got Lyme disease got it in Seattle hiking.
1: Really?
0: One person's got a new idea. She is...
1: I guess I just think about ticks are just... But I suppose it's everywhere.
0: Yes. Yep. Yeah, no, and those, I mean, certain parts of the country worse than others.
1: Yeah, yeah.
0: Certainly, okay. We deal with it a lot around here.
1: Okay.
0: One woman, a Seattle woman, stings herself with 10 bees 3 times a week to try and combat her Lyme's disease symptoms. Yeah, stick with me here. She began this in 2021, and it worsened in 2023 after standard treatments failed. So... She spent 8 months preparing before her first sting. The protocol runs 2 to 3 years. And she says that her pain, dizziness, and flu-like feeling have dramatically eased

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0: Hey, it's Reed and Chelsea, keeping you company. So during the All-Star game for baseball, which was last week, and Grant actually watched some of it, which was great. He is starting to get into sports on TV. He's five. I think he's a little late to the party. I was doing this when I was three, but we didn't have all this stuff, you know, YouTube and Netflix and Disney Plus and all this stuff when I was a kid. So, but anyway, Miss America saying God bless America at the All-Star game. And within an hour, strangers online were being incredibly mean. Dissecting her face, her body, her health. People were saying just horrible things. Her father, a disabled veteran, watched from the stands. And she says, holding a public title may make my work public, but it does not make my humanity public property. Which is, I think, very well said. Cassie Donegan, I believe is how you say her name. She's 28 years old. And I think that it's just such an example for especially young people with social media, with all that, you know, bullying and these things that happen. Miss America, Chelsea, is obviously someone who is considered beautiful and all this. Yeah. And she's getting picked apart. I think that 13-year-old girl who's, you know, got some friends at school that are saying certain things. Mm-hmm. I think you just got to, you know, you really, the older I get, now that I'm in my 30s and still I'm very young and so are you, but if the less you care about what most people think, you know, you want to have a small group of people, you know, your family, your kids, your parents, whatever, you know, your friends, yeah, whoever they are. And sometimes you don't want your friends or sometimes you don't want your parents. It just depends. But you got to know whose opinion you value. And I think that the smaller that circle, probably the better. Because, again, Miss America's getting picked apart.
1: That's sad.
0: And she's singing a beautiful song at an All-Star game.
1: I love her hair. I just looked up a picture. Her hair is so pretty.
0: Can't we all get along?
1: But right.
0: Social media is, you know, it can be a very, very wonderful place. It can do wonderful things. It can also be one of the most toxic places.
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10: We start off mostly sunny this morning with highs near 74. Tonight brings a few high clouds and lows dropping to the mid-50s. Tomorrow, mostly sunny skies with highs in the upper 70s. then partly cloudy tomorrow night with lows near 57. Friday looks mostly clear, a high in the low 80s, southwest winds around 10. And into the weekend, a few clouds, highs near 86, with those southwest winds holding at 10.

0: Hey, it's Reed and Chelsea along with you. Some good news here, Chelsea, in the Aaron Rodgers front and his family.
1: Saw this.
0: Did you see this?
1: Yeah, it makes my heart happy. It really does. Obviously, we don't know the behind the scenes, and nor should we, but it really is like it's never too late, you know?
0: No, so just about a decade of a very public silence of Aaron Rodgers and his family. And his brother said certain things.
1: On The Bachelor.
0: Yep, I think his dad very rarely would comment. But there was a smiling family photo of Aaron with his mom, dad, and brother Luke.
1: I saw it on Aaron's because I follow him on Insta. And he put the location as Planet Earth.
0: And he posted another bonding week, which suggests more than one.
1: Oh.
0: Now, it's his brother. Okay, his brother Jordan was the one who was on The Bachelor and said stuff. He was not pictured.
1: Okay. Which is sad because he married a great gal, JoJo, and they now have a little girl. And they had, I think, some struggles with that. But now they have a little girl, and she's so sweet. And I hope that she knows her uncle, Aaron.
0: Yeah, it's, as you said, Chelsea, never too late. Mm-hmm. And I just wonder if, and this article kind of highlighted, just this is his last NFL season, he said.
1: Yeah.
0: He got married last year. And you just kind of wonder if now he's sort of being married.
1: Right.
0: Final NFL season, looking beyond football. And if you just get perspective at different times in your life.
1: Mm-hmm.
0: And maybe Aaron is getting some of that. I mean, I don't care if you're an Aaron fan or not. You got to root for him and his family to be good.
1: Yeah.
0: And another bonding week, as I said, suggests that there has been more than one and
1: that's
0: hopefully
1: cool.
0: Many more in the future.
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10: We start off mostly sunny this morning with highs near 74. Tonight brings a few high clouds and lows dropping to the mid-50s. Tomorrow, mostly sunny skies with highs in the upper 70s. Then partly cloudy tomorrow night with lows near 57. Friday looks mostly clear, a high in the low 80s, southwest winds around 10. And into the weekend, a few clouds, highs near 86, with those southwest winds holding at 10.

1073 WSJY Wham with Careless Whisper. I'm Jesse Guerin. Good morning. It is Wednesday, July 22nd of 2026. Music on the way from Madonna. How about some Taylor Swift? Stevie Wonder. And right now, it's Sarah Bareilles. This is Brave, your variety station, 1073 WSJY.

107.3 WSJY. So independent bookstores from Door County all the way to the deep Northwoods are reporting historic record-breaking sales this summer, all thanks to a wave of popular new fiction set right here in the Badger State. Vacationers are completely obsessed with reading books that name-check the exact lakeside docks, forests, and local main streets that they are visiting. I mean, why look at the actual beautiful Wisconsin sunset outside your cabin window when you can read a 400-page mystery novel about a character looking at the exact same sunset? Yeah, really. 107.3 WSJY with Madonna.

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107.3 WSJY Pink. That is try. And a new YouGov survey just asked Americans to rate their walking speed. Only 7% consider themselves very fast walkers. You know, I'd probably be in that 7%. I'm always being told to slow down. Well, most people are just completely average. But the real drama happens when we walk with other people. If someone is walking way too slow, 17% of people admit they'll straight up abandon them and walk ahead. And if somebody is walking too fast, a third of us will just let them leave us behind. Yeah. So where do you rank yourself on walking speed? 107.3 WSJY.

0: 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Olivia Dean, Man I Need. And, you know, we are supercharging our highway system, and local businesses have a massive opportunity to benefit here in Wisconsin. The Wisconsin DOT is doling out grants that cover up to 80% of the cost to build new EV fast charging stations near busy highway exits. Applications are due by Thursday, with awards heading out this fall. Adding four fast charging ports to your local community is a fantastic way to welcome traveling drivers. You can learn how to apply by going to the Wisconsin DOT website. 107.3 WSJY.
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0: 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So I went out hiking recently. The first thing I did when I came back, I checked for ticks. They are out in full force. And researchers found that over half of adult female deer ticks right now carrying the bacteria that causes Lyme disease. To protect your family and your pets, make a habit of doing a thorough full body tick check within 2 hours of coming inside. 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Staying safe after a hike is definitely worth the quick look. 107.3 WSJY.
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Plenty of sunshine through midday, highs near 73, north winds around 10. Tonight stays mainly clear, lows near 55. Tomorrow brings a good deal of sunshine, highs in the upper 70s, then partly cloudy tomorrow night with lows in the upper 50s. Friday sees a few passing clouds, highs reaching the low 80s, winds shifting southwest at 10. Saturday turns partly sunny, highs near 86, southwest winds holding at 10,

0: 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Katy Perry, Teenage Dream. Every dream a teenager has is to be a successful adult, right? And every student takes a slightly different path after graduation. Wisconsin wants to make sure all of them are ready to win. The Department of Public Instruction has launched the Portrait of a Graduate to create a shared roadmap for preparing kids for college, careers, and adult life. 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

107.3 WSJY. In a new poll, a whopping 95% of Americans say they eat beans regularly. 57% of meat eaters admit they are totally willing to swap out meat for beans at least once a week to save money and be healthier. Black beans ranked as the favorite, followed by pinto and kidney beans. You know, swapping out a juicy steak for a bowl of fiber sounds like a lifestyle downgrade to me. In my opinion, if I'm replacing my protein with beans once a week, my budget isn't experiencing wellness. It's experiencing a full-blown financial crisis. So, yeah, pass the chicken sandwich. I'm not ready yet for the bean life. 107.3 WSJY.

107.3 WSJY. How about a good news story out of Wisconsin? A decorated Paralympic archer, Lisa Coriel from Black River Falls, is touring the state right now, hosting packed community sessions to inspire local kids before she heads off to represent Team USA on the world stage later this summer. She's letting kids hold her massive competitive bow, check out her arrows, and hear all about her six-day-a-week training schedule. Honestly, what an absolute boss. Shout out to her, and let's bring home the gold. 107.3 WSJY.

0: 107.3 WSJY. You know, summer riding season is upon us, and it's been upon us for a little while. We still have some time before the season is out, and you do need to know about some ATV and UTV rules that are now in place here in Wisconsin. All UTV operators and passengers must wear seatbelts. New window tint restrictions are in place, and towing people on trails is no longer allowed. If you're unsure how the changes affect you, call the Wisconsin DNR for a clarification. That number is 888-936-7463. 107.3 WSJY.
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2: Plenty of sunshine through midday, highs near 73, north winds around 10. Tonight stays mainly clear, lows near 55. Tomorrow brings a good deal of sunshine, highs in the upper 70s, then partly cloudy tomorrow night with lows in the upper 50s. Friday sees a few passing clouds, highs reaching the low 80s, winds shifting southwest at 10. Saturday turns partly sunny, highs near 86. Southwest winds holding at 10,

0: 107.3 WSJY, singing along with Wilson Phillips. That is Hold On. And if the sound of a Harley makes you smile, you'll probably like this news. Harley-Davidson says it's bringing additional production back to some facilities here in Wisconsin. The company expects to build more than 100,000 motorcycles as part of the move, which supports American manufacturing and union jobs. Learn more online by going to harley-davidson.com. 107.3 WSJY.
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107.3 WSJY. So there is a wild raccoon in Seattle right now who has completely taken over the internet under the name Jimothy. He is going viral because he suffers from a rare condition called short spine syndrome, which gives him a unique compact shape and a distinct posture. In just 1 week, Jimothy has racked up millions of views, inspired fan tattoos, and even got a city proclamation. You know, I appreciate Jimothy's energy. He looks like a little furry potato waddling around the neighborhood. And honestly, he is handling fame better than most human influencers. Move over Hollywood. Jimothy is the biggest star of this summer. 107.3 WSJY.

107.3 WSJY. If you're like me and you have a bit of a lead foot when you're driving, a brand new study from the University of Minnesota just officially called us out. Researchers found that 43% of all car trips include a little bit of speeding, which is actually costing Americans over 6 million gallons of gas and 50,000 tons of carbon pollution every single day. They say if we just stuck to the posted speed limit and stopped aggressively accelerating, we'd save a ton of money. And here's the kicker. Following the speed limit would only add about 54 seconds to the average driver's day. 54 seconds! In my opinion, that is a lifetime when you're driving on the Beltline at rush hour. 107.3 WSJY.

0: 1073 WSJY. So here's something livestock owners will want to keep an eye on. Wisconsin veterinary officials monitoring the northward spread of the New World screwworm, a parasitic fly that feeds on the flesh of warm-blooded animals. Cases have already been confirmed in Texas and New Mexico. The risk to pets is currently considered low, but livestock owners and animal shelters should stay alert. You can learn more through the U.S. Department of Agriculture. 1073 WSJY.
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1: Plenty of sunshine through midday, highs near 73, north winds around 10. Tonight stays mainly clear, lows near 55. Tomorrow brings a good deal of sunshine, highs in the upper 70s, then partly cloudy tomorrow night with lows in the upper 50s. Friday sees a few passing clouds, highs reaching the low 80s, winds shifting southwest at 10. Saturday turns partly sunny, highs near 86. Southwest winds holding at 10,

0: 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So Wisconsin is leaving a lasting mark on history. 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It's a snapshot of what makes the Badger State unique. To learn more about the America 250 time capsule, visit the Wisconsin Historical Society's website. 107.3 WSJY.
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107.3 WSJY. So a massive new survey just asked over 1,000 adults to rank their favorite sports in head-to-head matchups. And no surprise, football, still the undisputed king of America by a landslide. Of course, football won. We live in Wisconsin. Around here, it's not just a sport. It is a legally binding autumn religion. Give me a Sunday afternoon at Lambeau over any other sport on the planet, hands down. 107.3 WSJY. Gautier and Kimbra, somebody that I used to know.

0: 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So the state has a new ambassador. 27-year-old Jordine Butler of Onalaska was crowned Miss Wisconsin after competing against 31 contestants in New Berlin. A Viterbo University graduate, she impressed judges with a jazz dance performance and a community service initiative focused on helping children build resilience after adversity. She'll represent Wisconsin at the Miss America competition later this year. Learn more about Jordine and the Miss Wisconsin organization at misswisconsin.org. 107.3 WSJY.
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4: Plenty of sunshine through midday, highs near 73, north winds around 10. Tonight stays mainly clear, lows near 55. Tomorrow brings a good deal of sunshine, highs in the upper 70s, then partly cloudy tomorrow night, with lows in the upper 50s. Friday sees a few passing clouds, highs reaching the low 80s, winds shifting southwest at 10. Saturday turns partly sunny, highs near 86, southwest winds holding at 10,

0: 107.3 WSJY. Fergie with one of her biggest solo hits, that is Big Girls Don't Cry. Jesse Guerin on the air. I am wrapping up my time. Go placidly amid the noise. And Haste Natalie is moving in, taking over the airwaves with music from Mr. Sabrina Carpenter, the Backstreet Boys, Joan Jett, and more. Have a great rest of your Wednesday. I will talk to you tomorrow. One on the way from Tate McRae. That's coming down in about 2 minutes. 107.3 WSJY.
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Hey, it's Natalie. Happy Wednesday. Hope you guys are having a great day today and a great week so far. We're halfway through the work week, getting so close to the weekend. It's flying by, and I love that.

0: The Lumberjack World Championship competition ended on Saturday in Hayward, and three new women's world records were set. This year, 66 men and 40 women competed in the three-day competition, representing 16 states and 9 countries. Karolina Urbanova from the Czech Republic set 2 world records. She earned first place in the women's underhand chop, cutting through 11 inches of white pine in 21.28 seconds. She also came in first in the women's standing chop, cutting through 9 inches of white pine in 19.38 seconds. Meredith Ingbritsen of Hayward set a world record in the women's boom run, sprinting across the water and back over 8 red cedar logs in 13.78 seconds. There's no way I would ever be able to do that. But awesome job, and pretty cool that these new records were set over the weekend.
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10: Today brings mainly sunny skies, highs approaching 70, with winds out of the north near 10. Clear skies hold tonight, lows near 54. Clouds drift in and out tomorrow, temperatures climbing into the upper 70s, and partly cloudy skies continue tomorrow night as lows settle into the upper 50s. Friday looks mostly sunny with highs in the low 80s, and Saturday brings partly cloudy skies, highs near 85, winds turning southwest at 10.

0: All right, if you think a ranch belongs on everything, Minnesota just said, hold my beer. A brewery in St. Paul is debuting a ranch dressing flavored cream ale at this year's Minnesota State Fair at the end of August. It's called Old Ranch Hand. It's made with hints of buttermilk, herbs, and spices. It's even served with a ranch seasoned salt rim. This is taking the love affair with ranch to like a whole other level. 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But I feel like I need to try it. So if you're looking to make the trek to the Minnesota State Fair, try it out, please, just so you can tell me how it is.
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Yourself. Hey, it's Natalie. Well, The Odyssey had a big opening at the theater this last weekend, and now it is inspiring more people to listen to the audiobook. So Spotify says that across 91 audiobook editions in 10 different languages, The Odyssey has now been listened to the equivalent of more than 43 years of continuous playback. 36% of listeners are Gen Z, 45% are millennials. So the new movie inspiring people to listen to a classic.

0: 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We'll be back in two with Michael Cimbello, Pink, and Leona Lewis. Don't go anywhere.
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0: Hey, it's Natalie. If your hands are feeling kind of tight and stiff and cramping up a little bit, there's probably a reason why. Have you heard of texting thumb? It comes from a constant texting, scrolling, and holding of your phone because phones are heavier these days. You're doing more with your phone than just calls and text. You're putting lots of time into holding your phone and doing things on it. Take breaks, change up how you hold your phone, switch hands, and use voice to text whenever possible. That should help out with those cramping up hands. I feel like I'm getting arthritis from being on a phone so often. I mean, it could also be from age, but I'm going to blame it on the phone.
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3: Today brings mainly sunny skies, highs approaching 70, with winds out of the north near 10. Clear skies hold tonight, lows near 54. Clouds drift in and out tomorrow, temperatures climbing into the upper 70s, and partly cloudy skies continue tomorrow night as lows settle into the upper 50s. Friday looks mostly sunny with highs in the low 80s, and Saturday brings partly cloudy skies, highs near 85, winds turning southwest at 10.

0: Hey, it's Natalie. Well, if you're a fan of the Deadpool movies, a new Deadpool film is in early development at Marvel Studios with Ryan Reynolds confirmed to return as the character to make you laugh. Marvel Studios has not commented on the project or its timeline yet. I will be anxiously awaiting. I really like the Deadpool movies. It took me a long time to actually want to even watch it. I was like, no, that looks terrible. And then I was like, oh, that actually is pretty good. So I'm excited for another one.
1: Hi, my name is Joe Leon, and I'm the 2nd District Commander in the Wisconsin American Legion. And I thought I would never join a veterans organization. One of the best decisions I've ever made in my life was to join the American Legion. The second best decision I made was not to give up. You should do it. It is so rewarding for your soul. This is your opportunity to really have an impact. I would really love for you to explore the local American Legion post near you.
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They say the holy water's watered down, and this town's lost its faith. Our colors will fade eventually, so if our time is running out, day after day, we'll make the mundane a masterpiece. Oh my, my, oh my, my love, I take one look at you, you're taking me.

0: of you.
1: Hey, it's Natalie. And coming up, your Hollywood headlines. Another one of Brad Pitt's kids is distancing themselves from him. Taylor and Travis sing a duet at their wedding. And Zendaya has a classic response to a fan proposal. All the details on the way.

0: Hey, it's Natalie. And another one of Brad Pitt and Angelina Jolie's kids have filed to legally drop Pitt from their last name. This is just like one kid after another. And remember, they have six of them. Vivian, who's now 18, submitted paperwork in Los Angeles Superior Court requesting the name change. In the document, she lists the reason as personal. Jason Kelsey confirmed that Travis and Taylor Swift performed a duet at their wedding, saying that Travis has always been able to carry a tune, but, you know, does pale in comparison to some of the other people that were singing that night. But he did do okay, he says. Tom Holland confirmed his marriage to Zendaya back in June after months of speculation, and Zendaya had a pretty playful response to a fan's marriage proposal. She was walking the red carpet at a Spider-Man Brand New Day fan event in Mexico on Monday. The fan proposed to her and she said, "You're too late." There you go. Those are your Hollywood headlines.
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0: 107.3 WSJY. That's Snow Patrol with Chasing Cars. So we've got more music coming up. Survivor with Eye of the Tiger. We're really just going to get you pumped up for your evening. Also, Kelly Clarkson and Billy Joel on the way. And a look at your evening weather.
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7: 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IKEA, dream the possibilities. Tonight looks mostly clear, with lows late near 54. Tomorrow, expect partly cloudy skies and a high near 77. Skies stay partly cloudy tomorrow night as lows settle into the upper 50s. Friday turns mostly sunny, with a high in the low 80s. Then looking ahead to Saturday, we'll see partly cloudy conditions, highs near 85, lows in the upper 60s, and southwest winds around 10.

0: Hey, it's Natalie. All right, you guys have to agree with me on this one. If you have water bottles at your house, do you have a place to store them? Because seriously, I feel like my kitchen and my cabinets are just filled with water bottles, and there's never a good way to store them or stack them or display them. I feel like they just take up a lot of room. They're always kind of rolling around. There needs to be some kind of invention to store water bottles in a more space efficient way so that they're just not on my countertops all the time. If you guys have found this, please let me know. But funny enough, there's a new viral post out there that says that every 3 years, a new water bottle brand completely takes over. And I don't disagree, which is why we have so many water bottles. And really, I don't even drink water, so I'm not even using them.
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Hey, it's Natalie. Well, I never pay in cash because I never have cash on me. But paying cash without pennies is causing problems. So remember recently they phased out the penny. So they stopped production of the penny because it was costing more than 1 cent to make the penny. Well, now pennies are slowly dwindling away. But if you're paying in cash, pennies still need to exist. And it's causing problems because rounding has businesses charging different prices to different people. So Congress is trying to change that by legalizing rounding so that if something's like 1983, it becomes 1985. So you can use the nickel. If it's 1982, it becomes 1980. So they're working on passing the Common Sense Act, which will hopefully relieve those problems. Funny that people have a problem being charged like 1 cent more. But no problem being charged a surcharge for using their credit card. Huh.

Hey, it's Natalie, and here is what to watch tonight. Now, I got to tell you, not a lot of new stuff, but some good stuff. The fifth season premiere of the rebooted Who Wants to Be a Millionaire on ABC. You've also got My Grandfather, Charles Manson on Hulu. A woman found out that her grandfather was Charles Manson, so she made a documentary about it. This is so up my alley. I don't know when I became some documentary true crime junkie, but apparently I am these days, so I will definitely be watching that. And then the streaming premiere of Masters of the Universe is on Amazon. My family went and saw this without me, which was so rude. And then they talked about how great it was, which again was so rude. And there you go. That is what to watch tonight.

mighty long time, but I'm here to tell you, there's something else. The afterworld. A world of never-ending happiness. You can always see the sun. Day or night. So when

0: Hey, it's Natalie. Well, if you're thinking about making the trek to the Minnesota State Fair at the end of August, how about this? Would you try it? A brewery is debuting a ranch dressing flavored cream ale. Yes, a beer that is ranch dressing inspired. Because, you know, ranch was all the rage at the World Cup. People wanted to take ranch home with them. So obviously it's popular. Why not put it in beer? I don't know about this. It's called Old Ranch Hand. It's made with hints of buttermilk, herbs, and spices. And it's even being served with a ranch seasoned salt rim. So would you try it? And if you are going to the Minnesota State Fair, you're going to make the trek out there, please do try it and let me know how it is. Because I'm like super curious.
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7: Tonight looks mostly clear, with lows late near 54. Tomorrow, expect partly cloudy skies and a high near 77. Skies stay partly cloudy tomorrow night as lows settle into the upper 50s. Friday turns mostly sunny, with a high in the low 80s. Then looking ahead to Saturday, we'll see partly cloudy conditions, highs near 85, lows in the upper 60s, and southwest winds around 10.

0: 107.3 WSJY. It's Natalie. I'm getting out of here for today. I'll catch you guys again tomorrow. Have a great evening. On the way, Olivia Dean, Bon Jovi, and Enrique Iglesias.
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